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0: Yo, it's the Bootleg Kev Show with James Andre Jefferson Jr.
1: What it go about?
0: All right, so my son has been doing jujitsu for the last like year and a half or so.
1: He's been killing it, I heard.
0: Yeah, so he had a tournament. Now, mind you, not the most cheapest hobby that will. I am still funding his jujitsu hobby.
1: Look at you being a good pops.
0: So he had a tournament over the weekend. He got bronze in it, but then broke his arm in the following tournament. So,
1: oh, damn.
0: He's cooked. So I had to have this conversation with him, like, hey, man, is this worth it? Is, like, you having fun rolling around on the ground, putting people in headlocks and arm bars and stuff, is it worth you breaking your arm?
1: Look, he can't quit now. He started. Don't teach that boy that.
0: Well, I'm telling him, like, I don't know if I can pay for this anymore.
1: Oh, then say that. That's different.
0: I think he might.
1: That's a whole different argument right
0: there.
1: Like,
0: I don't know if I pay for you, because now I got to pay for the medical, too.
1: You try to find some more reason. No, you just don't want to pay for it no more.
0: What do y'all think? Should I have pressure my son into giving up jujitsu for his own health? 877-817-2888. By the way, selfish reasons, obviously.
1: Obviously.
0: Now I got to pay medical bills. But we're taking your calls up next. It's the Bootleg Kev Show.
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Yeah. Gotcha. No politics, just new music. 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

0: 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We're back next with the latest from Pitbull. 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

96.9. Lately, my wife has been into rewatching the Girl Meets World. It was kind of like the reboot of Boy Meets World that came out about 10 years ago. That was one I could never really get into. And of course, Sabrina Carpenter was on.

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It's okay. And we have a little something to back us up here with Skee-Lo, Tide 96.9.

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2: Spread them cheese, let me see that. 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That thing till your throat gets sore. Bend it on down, put your face on the floor. That till your legs can't stand. 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